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7: Scattered showers and storms early tonight with mostly cloudy skies, low 63. On Tuesday, variable clouds and humid with some spotty showers, especially in the morning, high 85. Wednesday, hot and muggy with a chance of thunderstorms, some could be strong to severe, high 89. On 9 Storm Track, meteorologist Jackson Garlock.
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7: Scattered showers and storms early tonight with mostly cloudy skies, low 63. On Tuesday, variable clouds and humid with some spotty showers, especially in the morning, high 85. Wednesday, hot and muggy with a chance of thunderstorms, some could be strong to severe, high 89. On 9 Storm Track, meteorologist Jackson Garlock.
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3: Scattered showers and storms early tonight with mostly cloudy skies, low 63. On Tuesday, variable clouds and humid with some spotty showers, especially in the morning, high 85. Wednesday, hot and muggy with a chance of thunderstorms. Some could be strong to severe, high 89. On 9 Storm Track, meteorologist Jackson Garlock.
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5: Scattered showers and storms early tonight with mostly cloudy skies, low 63. On Tuesday, variable clouds and humid with some spotty showers, especially in the morning, high 85. Wednesday, hot and muggy with a chance of thunderstorms, some could be strong to severe, high 89. On 9 Storm Track, meteorologist Jackson Garlock.
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day, Potts Farm was a place to go. 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
11: Scattered showers and storms early tonight with mostly cloudy skies, low 63. On Tuesday, variable clouds and humid with some spotty showers, especially in the morning, high 85. Wednesday, hot and muggy with a chance of thunderstorms, some can be strong to severe, high 89. On 9 Storm Track, meteorologist Jackson Garlock.
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6: Scattered showers and storms early tonight with mostly cloudy skies, low 63. On Tuesday, variable clouds and humid with some spotty showers, especially in the morning, high 85. Wednesday, hot and muggy with a chance of thunderstorms, some could be strong to severe, high 89. On 9 Storm Track, meteorologist Jackson Garlock.
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4: Scattered showers and storms early tonight with mostly cloudy skies, low 63. On Tuesday, variable clouds and humid with some spotty showers, especially in the morning, high 85. Wednesday, hot and muggy with a chance of thunderstorms, some could be strong to severe, high 89. On 9 Storm Track, meteorologist Jackson Garlock.
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6: Scattered showers and storms early tonight with mostly cloudy skies, low 63. On Tuesday, variable clouds and humid with some spotty showers, especially in the morning, high 85. Wednesday, hot and muggy with a chance of thunderstorms, some could be strong to severe, high 89. On 9 Storm Track, meteorologist Jackson Garlock.
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Driven up and down the coast a few times, London, Paris, paradise. But ain't got much memory of the scenes, come to think I missed them all. 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
6: Scattered showers and storms early tonight with mostly cloudy skies, low 63. On Tuesday, variable clouds and humid with some spotty showers, especially in the morning, high 85. Wednesday, hot and muggy with a chance of thunderstorms, some could be strong to severe, high 89. On 9 Storm Track, meteorologist Jackson Garlock.
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2: 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Ooh. I want to go with Worst Way, Riley Green.
1: 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You are right! 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You just won $1,000! I'm serious!
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10: Quiet weather for today, starting out mostly cloudy, then a bit humid with a bit more sun in the afternoon, a high of 83. Tonight, some thunderstorms possible late, low down to 64. For your Wednesday, thunderstorms early, then some sun breaking out, very warm and muggy. Strong thunderstorms likely later in the afternoon, high 89. I'm 9 News meteorologist Justin Lowe.
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7: Quiet weather for today, starting out mostly cloudy, then a bit humid with a bit more sun in the afternoon, a high of 83. Tonight, some thunderstorms possible late, low down to 64. For your Wednesday, thunderstorms early, then some sun breaking out, very warm and muggy. Strong thunderstorms likely later in the afternoon, high 89. I'm 9 News meteorologist Justin Lowe.
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1: 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I connected with Scott Heiberger. 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But first, Scott shares some advice.
2: 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If you have a fever in the summertime, that think Lyme disease. 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And so that could mean Lyme disease. And if people are interested in participating in the study and sending in your ticks, you can contact National Farm Medicine Center. 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The other cool thing about the tick study, when you send in your tick and it's got the barcode, it gets put on a heat map. So you can go to a map of Wisconsin and you can see all the different places where the ticks are being collected and showing up, and track your tick that way.
1: 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Here's more information on this effort.
2: They ask citizens of Wisconsin to send in ticks dead or alive. We have tick collection kits. It's a little Ziploc bag, got a barcode on it. A pre-postage envelope is included. And through this, we've collected, I think it's almost 7,000 ticks. And what we're trying to do is characterize the types of ticks that are in Wisconsin, the diseases that they carry, and what predisposes ticks to carry the disease. Not every tick is alike, so the project in one regard is looking at the gut bacteria of ticks and trying to figure out how to get on top of this disease, various diseases, but how to get on top of tick-borne illnesses, understand how they're spreading, and understand more about the ticks themselves. And
1: this effort, again, is the Tick Inventory via Citizen Science through the Marshfield Clinic Research Institute. This was started back in 2024, and they've collected nearly 6,000 ticks. You can learn more about this effort on our website. And that's your connection to agriculture. I'm Joanna Guza.
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4: For today, we'll be warm and a bit humid with decreasing clouds, a little more sun developing in the afternoon, a high of 83. Tonight, increasing clouds with some storms likely late, lows in the low to mid 60s. Then for your Wednesday, thunderstorms early, then we'll get a break in the action. It'll be very warm and muggy, some stronger thunderstorms likely later in the afternoon, high 89. That's the WDEZ forecast. I'm 9 News meteorologist Justin Lowe.
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0: Luke Combs, Be By You on 101.9 WDEZ. Good morning, 608. It's Brian and Michaela.
1: Good morning. Ooh, smells like mocha in here.
0: Yes, got the new coffee kicking off this morning.
1: Whoa, that needs a bell. You know, right? It's so funny because I never did drink coffee. Well, I mean, every so often I would drink coffee, maybe in the winter to warm me up, but I didn't drink coffee until I started this job. This is definitely the earliest job I've ever worked.
0: It is?
1: Yeah.
0: Well, I would think so, yeah.
1: Yeah, yeah, for sure.
0: Yeah.
1: I'm used to, you know, my jobs in the past, I'd get to work at like 7, 8, sometimes 2 in the afternoon. Like, it depended, you know, sometimes 4 if I was waitressing. I mean, yeah. But, yeah, so it's pretty early.
0: It's weird. Like, you do this for so long, and then you forget that people aren't moving around at this time.
1: I know.
0: You know, like early. I mean, now they are, obviously, right? You're listening,
1: right.
0: So you're up.
1: Right.
0: But, like, just... Like the days that I had off, you know, I'm up at 4:30, ready to go get some coffee. I'm like, how come there's no coffee places open? What's going on?
1: I know, right?
0: Oh, yeah, that's right.
1: Yeah, exactly. And because we go to work so early, it's like, I'm ready for a burger at 9 in the morning.
0: Correct.
1: I'm like, okay, I want lunch. And why? I just still don't know why lunch isn't served. Like, breakfast is served all day at a lot of places, but lunch is not. And I'm like, what?
0: You should change that.
1: You know what? I'm going to...
0: Should open a restaurant and serve lunch all the time.
1: Michaela's...
0: Lunch.
1: Lunch time. All day.
0: Yeah, you should probably work on a better name. Though.
1: Yeah, yeah.
0: Okay. I don't think that name's...
1: I'll ask Munchie.
0: Work.
1: Yeah.
0: There you go. Exactly. Coming up, we got your first chance to win with trivia. Just a few minutes, and don't forget, we're about 10 minutes away from the first keyword for you to text in to get qualified for our Ultimate Summer Ticket Tour. We got tickets for Riley Green this week. That's coming up at 6:20.
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0: Jason Aldean. How far does a goodbye go? It's Brian and Michaela on WDEZ. 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Keyword.
1: Yes, we're going to give you one now. 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
0: It's a different keyword each time as well. So you can qualify up to four times per day.
1: Right, exactly. Different keyword each time. This week is two tickets to Riley Green at the Rush Center. And today is Tuesday at 6:20. The word is crowd.
0: Crowd.
1: C-R-O-W-D. Crowd.
0: Text crowd right now to 715-842-1019. And we'll get you in the running for this week's tickets to Riley Green at the Resch Center in Green Bay. Right now, we're trying to find the correct answer for trivia.
1: All right. Nearly 45% of American workers are less than satisfied with this at work. What is it?
0: 715-842-1019. Once again, nearly 45% of American workers are less than satisfied.
1: I know, I did that
0: That's a hard word to say.
1: I know, right?
0: Less than satisfied.
1: Less than satisfied.
0: With this at work. 715-842-1019. And the keyword to text in is crowd. C-R-O-W-D. People are texting the wrong word in right now. Crowd. C-R-O-W-D.
1: Oh, yes, I see people are trying to text.
0: Don't say it, because then people are going to try to text that. They're texting the wrong word.
1: The wrong word.
0: The word is crowd. C-R-O-W-D. All right, we got a lot going on this morning. Once again, if you know the answer for trivia, we'll hook you up with a $10 gift card to Plant Garden Center in Maryland.

0: Jordan Davis, turn this truck around. I'm 101.9 WDEZ. Brian and Michaela, good morning.
1: Good morning. Looking for that answer for trivia this morning. Nearly 45% of American workers are less than satisfied with this at work. What is it?
2: Communication between the bosses and employees.
0: No, that is not correct. I think that happens all over the place, though. Thanks for trying,
1: Thanks
0: man.
1: Thanks for trying.
2: Yes, thank you.
1: Hi, WDEZ. What do you think it is?
3: Part of the opportunities to train and get and better jobs and get better your knowledge?
0: No, it's got nothing to do with, opportunities or advancement or anything like this.
1: Yeah.
0: It's the quality of something.
1: Mm-hmm.
0: 45% of American workers are less than satisfied with this at work. It's the quality of something.
1: Quality of what? Okay. Okay. Mm-hmm. Yes. And it's a lot more simple than you might think.
0: Correct. Exactly.
1: Mm-hmm. Yeah.
0: So 715-842-1019. Good luck.
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1: Here's what's happening on WDEZ. Several Wausau City departments are adjusting their hours for the summer, according to a community announcement. The new hours are in effect through September 4th, according to the announcement. Departments will be open 7:30 a.m. to 4:30 p.m. Mondays, Wednesdays, and Thursdays, and then 7:30 a.m. to 6 p.m. Tuesdays, and 7:30 to 12:30 on Fridays. Working from home may be great for skipping the commute, but a new study says it could come with a surprising downside. Loneliness. Researchers found that remote workers spent 58% more time alone than office workers and were much more likely to go an entire day without interacting with another person. That means no chatting with coworkers, no small talk with a barista, and sometimes no face-to-face contact at all.
0: Decreasing clouds today, warm and a bit humid with a high of 83. Increasing clouds and thunderstorms possible late tonight, overnight low 64. Right now, it is 65. With your chance to win with trivia this morning, the question is nearly 45% of American workers are less than satisfied with the quality of this at work. 715-842-1019.

0: Bailey Zimmerman, Chevy Silverado on 101.9 WDEZ. It's Brian and Michaela.
1: Good morning. Oh, still looking for that answer for trivia this morning. Up for grabs is a $10 gift card to Plant Garden Center in Merrill. The question is, nearly 45% of American workers are less than satisfied with this at work. What is it?
2: The quality of the restrooms.
0: No, not the quality of the restroom.
1: I might have guessed that same thing too, but unfortunately, it's not the right answer.
2: I'm a construction worker and I use a Fortijohn every day, and that is definitely under quality.
0: Oh, I can see that.
2: Oh, yeah, it's more than 40%.
1: I'll pray for you.
0: Well, thanks for trying.
2: Hey, have a good day.
0: WDEZ, good morning. What is your guess?
3: Is it management?
0: The quality of management?
3: Yes.
1: Oh, that's not correct.
3: Oh, all
1: Dang
3: right.
1: It. Good try,
0: Thank
1: though.
0: You. Thank you.
3: All right. Yep, bye.
0: Odds are that if you are at work already and you've already had this, you already know how the quality of this is, right? Already this morning, even.
1: Because it could even, the quality of this could change daily.
0: Yes.
1: Or
0: yes.
1: It could just be a general thing.
0: We've got some new stuff this morning.
1: We did.
0: In here, and I haven't even tried the quality of it yet. Have you?
1: I have not.
0: Well, we're going to have to do that.
1: Yeah.
0: 715-842-1019. Nearly 45% of American workers are less than satisfied with the quality of this at work.
3: Is it the quality of the coffee?
0: You're right!
1: Woo!
0: Congratulations! What's your name?
3: Brenda.
0: Brenda, how's the coffee at your workplace?
3: It's okay as long as someone only puts one pouch of coffee in there.
0: Oh, yeah. You don't want it like the two pouches. Then it gets like super strong and it's like drinking tar.
3: Yeah, pretty much.
0: Well, congratulations. We're going to hook you up with a $10 gift card to Plant Garden Center in Merrill.
3: Awesome. Thank you.
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0: Riley Green and Change My Mind. He is your artist of the week this week, giving you a chance to win him with the Ultimate Summer Ticket Tour. Got another keyword coming up at 9:20 this morning. Right now, though, it's time to celebrate with the WDEZ Birthday Club.
1: Oh, that's right. Looks like we're only celebrating one birthday today. Looks like we are celebrating Derek Richard from Marshfield. Happy birthday, Derek.
0: All right, Derek, you're in the running for that $20 gift card to Marathon Feed Retail Store. Friday's when we're going to announce the winner for that. 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It's Keith Urban now. Long, hot summer.

0: Michaela Langley and Morgan Wallen. I Can't Love You Anymore. On WDEZ, it's Brian and Michaela.
1: Good morning. Got a cool event coming up.
0: Yes, the Forest County Pottawatomi Brush Runs. They are coming up and next weekend already.
1: Yeah, it's an exciting lineup of off-road racing activities. So their highlight event is the grand finale, the Forest County Community Cup Race. Nyeom.
0: Right? It sounds much more impressive than that.
1: It does. Yes. It does. Don't judge it from my sound effects. Yeah, it's the 33rd annual Forest County Pottawatomi Brush Run.
0: And we got a chance for you to win tickets coming up, ready? Before 7 o'clock. So look at your clock right now. Before 7, be listening for your chance to win.
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4: For today, we'll be warm and a bit humid with decreasing clouds, a little more sun developing in the afternoon, a high of 83. Tonight, increasing clouds with some storms likely late, lows in the low to mid 60s. Then for your Wednesday, thunderstorms early, then we'll get a break in the action. It'll be very warm and muggy, some stronger thunderstorms likely later in the afternoon, high 89. That's the WDEZ forecast. I'm 9 News meteorologist Justin Lowe.
5: The checkered flag has been raised.
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1: Good morning.
0: We've got your tickets for the Crannon Brush Runs going on next weekend. Looking for our winner right now, WDEZ. Hello, who's this?
2: Amber from Vesper.
0: Amber, you are going to the Pottawatomie Brush Runs. Congratulations. You. You bet. You got a pair of tickets. It's going on next weekend in Crandon, all right?
2: All right. We already have our campsite set up.
0: Perfect.
1: Well, you're ready to rock.
0: Now you got some tickets.
2: 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Thank you.

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0: You know, Michaela, I was thinking.
1: Yeah. What were you thinking?
0: Well, now that school's out.
1: Is this dangerous?
0: No, I don't think so.
1: Okay.
0: Now that school's out,
1: yeah,
0: pretty much. Maybe we should get our HR people on the air here. Because
1: that'd
0: now
1: be
0: that,
1: so fun.
0: Now that school's out,
1: yeah,
0: I'm thinking how hard, like, the college kids and the high school kids work to get that diploma, right? We've all worked real hard to get our, at least high school diploma, college diploma if you did it.
1: Yeah, for the most part, yeah.
0: And have you ever had to show it? Have you ever had to show proof that
1: no.
0: you graduated high school?
1: No.
0: Or that you graduated college? Like, is that a thing?
1: No. I mean, like, I think the only time I ever had to prove that I had a diploma, I mean, I think I had to, the closest thing I can think of is showing my high school transcript to, like, get into college, because I went for a semester, you know, but.
0: But you've never needed it for a job, right?
1: Right. No, I've never. They just believe me when I put.
0: Exactly.
1: I'm not lying. I do have it. I've just never had to show it. Yeah.
0: Well, that's the thing. Like, when I got the job here on my resume, I've worded it very, very carefully.
1: Uh-huh.
0: I said, attended UW Oshkosh for whatever year to, like, 92 to whatever, 96, so for 4 years.
1: Mm-hmm.
0: And completed studies and blah, blah, blah, blah, blah, but I never graduated college.
1: Mm-hmm.
0: No, yeah, it made it kind of look like that. It looked like that. I didn't even put some college. I just put it UW Oshkosh this year to this year.
1: Yeah.
0: Never put my degree on there or anything like that, because I never got one.
1: What were you supposed to get it in?
0: Well, it depends. It changed a few times in those 4 years that I went to school.
1: Okay.
0: I started as a computer science major.
1: Oh, that's right. Yep.
0: Yeah.
1: Yep.
0: And I didn't want to sit in front of computer screens my whole life.
1: Mm-hmm.
0: As I'm literally looking at five computer screens
1: in front of me. I was going to say, one, two, three, four. You have five screens in front of you.
0: There's like a 4-foot control board in front of me and literally five computer screens. And this is what I was trying to avoid. And here I am.
1: It found you.
0: Correct. Exactly.
1: Your its degree.
0: Correct. Exactly. So, like, is anybody, have you ever had a job ask you for proof of a diploma?
1: Right.
0: Because there are some jobs, too, that you can't get into management unless you have, like, a bachelor's degree in something, in anything.
1: Right.
0: So do they actually ask for that?
1: Like, yeah, we want to know. 715-842-1019. Have you actually had to show your degree or diploma or, you know, your title, I guess.
0: HR's probably listening right now and going, well, you need a bachelor's degree to be in management here. Brian, we thought you had one.
1: This is the part where
0: surprise!
1: We're just kidding.
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1: So have you ever had to actually show your diploma or your degree, your title, you know, for a job? Because we haven't.
0: Correct. And that's the thing.
2: This far.
0: Sometimes we've been in this business so long. There's like a lot of gray areas in this business, right?
1: Yeah.
0: It's like, do you have a diploma? Yeah, I got a diploma-ish. Yeah. What does that mean? Yeah, kind of. Sure.
1: I feel like I earned it, but I don't have it on paper.
0: Do you have a diploma to work here? Well, you need one to work here. Sure. Okay. Good enough. Kind of like that.
1: Yeah. Well, we got some text into 715-842-1019. This one says, yes, I work in county government, and I had to show the high school and college degrees prior to employment.
0: Really?
1: How do you even get access to that anymore?
0: I don't even know if I have my high school diploma.
1: Yeah.
0: I'm level 51. Yeah. Like, just take my word for it at this point.
1: Honestly. I mean, you know what you're doing.

0: Psst. Have you heard?
1: Everyone is talking about it.
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4: 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This is the song that could score you $1,000. 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
6: 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Vincent Mason, Wish You Well.
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0: Megan Maroney, Beautiful Things on 101.9 WDEZ. Brian and Michaela, good morning.
1: Good morning.
0: Talking about whether you need a, if you ever had to show proof of having a diploma, whether it's a high school diploma or college diploma as well.
1: Right, exactly. Like for a job or, you know, whatever. Ariel says, morning, guys. I hope you're doing well. It's Ariel again. I actually hire for federal agencies, and some do require that you have proof or a copy of your diploma. One of the school districts I hire for also does the same thing and requires a college diploma. Enjoy your day. Do something fun.
0: Interesting.
1: Yeah.
0: So there are actually places that do.
1: Okay. Well, huh? I kind of feel bad now.
0: Why?
1: I don't know. Like, should I have, just in case, like, already had my diploma, like, on hand or something?
0: Not
1: like
0: that? For this job, that's
1: No. No, for sure not. But, like, you never know. That's weird.
0: Yeah.
1: Oh.
0: Somebody else said, yes, I had to show my grades on my college degree also. On the college degree also.
1: Wow. Oh, my gosh.
0: Interesting.
1: Ooh.
0: What kind of jobs are you people working in where you have to show proof of stuff? Wow.
1: We need our blood type, too?
0: Correct. Like, correct.
1: What we ate for lunch every day in high school? Or?
0: Yes. Yeah, some jobs. I mean, it's interesting to see the different steps that you have to go through to get some jobs.
1: Right. Like, I mean, and do we have to, you know, show that we ran the mile and how many minutes it took us to run the mile? Because
0: I was talking to a friend of mine, actually, over the weekend.
1: Uh-huh.
0: And we were talking about different things like getting hired for jobs.
1: Mm-hmm.
0: And he said he was in an interview once, and he goes, the guy doing the interview said, just so you know, we do require drug tests. And my buddy's like, okay, that's cool.
1: Mm-hmm.
0: He goes, we can go do it now if you want. He goes, no, he goes, if you want to schedule it for a few weeks from now, you can schedule it later. You don't have to do it right now.
1: Mm-hmm.
0: And he's like, no, that's cool. We can take it right now. He goes, just so you know, you don't have to take it right now. And he's like, dude, I'm good to take it right now. They're like, well, if you fail,
1: yeah,
0: then we can't hire you. But if you wait for like 3 or 4 weeks to take the drug test, you can schedule it later. He's like, I'll take it right now.
1: Like, I don't do drugs.
0: I don't know what you're trying to say. Well, I know what you're trying to say, but let's go take the test right now, right?
1: Wow.
0: Isn't that crazy?
1: That is like, they were really trying to give him a chance.
0: Yes, exactly.
1: Like, they really wanted him to get this job, but they must have thought so. Weird.
0: I worked for a different radio station once. Same thing.
1: Mm-hmm.
0: The corporate people decided they were going to do drug testing.
1: Mm-hmm.
0: And we got called into a meeting, and they're like, all right, here's the deal. We got to do drug testing.
1: Mm-hmm.
0: And like half the people are like, he goes, but don't worry. He goes, we're going to fight this because we would lose half the people in this building if we did. And he goes, and most of our management as well. So,
1: oh my gosh.
0: So there's room for advancement is what you're saying, I guess. Yeah.
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0: Russell Dickerson, Happened to Me on Grey Country, WDEZ, talking about your diplomas. If you've ever had to show either your high school or college diploma to get a job, or you can just say, oh, yeah, I've got one.
1: Yeah, right. And just hope they believe you.
0: Correct.
1: Yeah. Because it's kind of, honestly, it's kind of crazy how there's a lot of things you don't have to prove. Like, HR just believes you. Like, really quick, for example, when I got my job interpreting Spanish, I'm obviously not a Latina. And so they could tell that Spanish was not my native language. They didn't even test me at all.
0: Really?
1: They just assumed. They didn't even, like, ask me to say anything in Spanish. I just was like, yeah, I speak fluent Spanish. And they're like, okay.
0: Like, that's it. They
1: didn't. So it's crazy that some of these places, they don't even ask for proof of these, like, qualifications, right?
0: I'll tell you, this job here, though.
1: Yeah.
0: They called you out and they're like, Michaela, are you a good driver? And you're like, yeah, absolutely. They're like, good, we're going to need you to fill out this driving record report. And you're like,
1: I am a good driver.
0: Crap. And then you didn't get the job the first time, right?
1: I didn't.
0: Correct.
1: Because somebody hit me. Because on my driving record, somebody hit me and they still count that as like a.
0: I've seen you drive.
1: I'm awesome.
0: I'm a speed racer. I'm not buying. Exactly. Yes. Somebody hit you.
1: I'm not a bad driver. I just don't always follow the rules.
0: It was that
1: but
0: parked
1: I get there.
0: Car that just jumped out of nowhere and hit her.
1: No, it wasn't. It was crazy. An intersection.
0: Another text says, I'm pretty sure the only qualifications for where I work is breathing, judging by some of the people that my boss hires around here.
1: Oh, no. Ruh-roh, where do you work? I want to know.
0: WIFC, apparently.

0: Luke Combs, even though I'm leaving. I want a 101.9 WDEZ. It's Brian and Michaela.
1: Good morning.
0: We are talking about diplomas. And if you've actually ever had to prove that you have a diploma. Because in our business, we never had to prove it. But we're learning that our business isn't like most businesses.
1: Yeah, like, honest to God, I pretty much just walked right in here and was like, you know what? I'm local. I'm a goofy goober. And that's about it. And they're like, you're hired. Mm-hmm. That's pretty much it. Well, this text into 715-842-1019 says, when I first started working about 33 years ago, I did have to show my high school diploma. It was a factory job.
0: Interesting. Okay.
1: Okay. Wow. All right. This one says, I had to show my diplomas when I got hired as a social worker. It's pretty common when you get hired in the county or the state government. Yeah, I could see that.
0: There's a lot of businesses where you actually have to show the stuff.
1: I know.
0: I should hold on to it just in case this radio thing doesn't work out for me, huh?
1: Like, I don't even know. You know, like, should we be taking this as an insult?
0: Apparently. Wow.
1: Like.
0: I think we all know that it doesn't take much to be able to do our job.
1: Yeah. I mean, yes and no, because we do some pretty crazy stuff.
0: Hey, like, Siri. Oh, gosh. Can you create a fake college diploma for me?
2: You can purchase a fake diploma online that is customized to your needs. You pick the high school.

0: or university that you want the diploma from as well as graduation date? This is from 143.
1: Wow.
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1: wow.
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1: I think I might be going for that promotion, Michaela. 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
10: For today, we'll be warm and a bit humid with decreasing clouds, a little more sun developing in the afternoon, a high of 83. Tonight, increasing clouds with some storms likely late, lows in the low to mid 60s. Then for your Wednesday, thunderstorms early, then we'll get a break in the action. It'll be very warm and muggy, some stronger thunderstorms likely later in the afternoon, high 89. That's the WDEZ forecast. I'm 9 News meteorologist Justin Lowe.
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0: John Morgan, kid myself, on 101.9 WDEZ. Still have another chance for you to win some tickets to the Forest County Potawatomi Brush Runs going on in Crandon, the Speed Festival, which is next weekend. I'll be listening for your chance to win before 9 this morning. You don't need a college degree to go to that, that's for sure.
1: Or even a high school diploma. I mean, I think they'll let you in with zero education, I think.
0: Have you ever had to show your diploma for a job, whether it's high school or college diploma?
1: Yeah, we're getting some texts into 715-842-1019. This one says, I graduated college in 2013, and my online account is still available, and I can download my transcripts. Oh, very nice.
0: So if you need to, okay, perfect.
1: That's convenient. This one says, when my son joined the Marines, he needed his high school diploma.
0: Okay.
1: Oh, I suppose, yeah. But I feel like a lot of people join the Marines like right out of high school.
0: So you have it handy,
1: yeah. This one says, it's not for work, but I will have to provide proof of my high school diploma for the police academy this fall, even though I already went through college and they had to verify that before I started my degree. Okay.
0: Wow. Well, thank you very much for getting into the police academy and for your service for us. We appreciate that for sure.
1: Very cool. I hope that goes well for you. That sounds awesome.
0: Correct. And remember your favorite morning show when you become an official officer and we get pulled over for speeding. Just remember. You heard it first.
1: But I'm a good driver. Nyong.
0: Anybody who makes noises like that is, generally speaking, not a good driver.
1: Why?
0: That's because. Back me up on this.
1: You just made that up. I'm a great driver.
0: No. Nobody sounds like that, Michaela.
2: Unlike the neighbor's annoying barking dog, you can turn Brian and Michaela down. But why would you want to? Brian and Michaela, 101.9 WDEZ.
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10: For today, it will be warm and a bit humid with decreasing clouds, a little more sun developing in the afternoon, a high of 83. Tonight, increasing clouds with some storms likely late, lows in the low to mid 60s. Then for your Wednesday, thunderstorms early, then we'll get a break in the action. It'll be very warm and muggy, some stronger thunderstorms likely later in the afternoon, high 89. That's the WDEZ forecast. I'm 9 News meteorologist Justin Lowe.
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0: Jason Aldean and Carrie Underwood, If I Didn't Love You on WDEZ. It's Brian and Michaela.
1: So did you ever have to actually show proof of your high school diploma or a degree that you earned in college, like for a job or something? We're getting some texts into 715-842-1019. This one says, I had to show my high school diploma to become a union carpenter.
0: Oh, really?
1: Okay.
0: Interesting.
1: Yeah. Like, I don't even know what I would do if someone ever asked me for my diploma. I'd be like, I have it. It's in storage somewhere, or it fell in a black hole. I'm not really sure.
0: I would assume you could probably call your high school.
1: Yeah.
0: And I'm sure they have records of it somewhere.
1: Right. Especially with all the online stuff, you would think that there's some type of access to it, you know. Otherwise, I'll just show them my pictures of me walking down the aisle.
0: Yeah, because you couldn't fake that at all.
1: Nope, not with the hair I had back then, man.
0: Oh, jeez. Yeah. Yeah, that's the thing. I'm sure there's ways to get them if you need them.
1: Mm-hmm.
0: I mean, we had that text earlier that said they're college. You can just go right on, log right in, and they graduated a while ago. But I would imagine high schools as well, if you needed a copy of one.
1: Yeah, they've got to have it. Right.
0: I don't know. I just pull out my old yearbook. It's like, does this work?
1: Yeah.
0: Have a great summer.
1: Hags. Hashtag, we'll miss you. Hashtag, see you next year.
0: We didn't have hashtags back in 92.
1: Oh, that's right. You're level 51.
0: And proud of it.
1: Sorry.
0: Don't be sorry. I'm leveling up again.

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1: Oh my gosh, yeah, I have a crazy busy weekend. So Saturday, let's see, Saturday I have a June Dairy Breakfast, the Portage County June Dairy Breakfast. I'll be there from 8 to 10, mm-hmm. and then I'll be out at Twisted Sisters in Anago for a Neon Tea Stop from 12:30 to 1:30.
0: Anybody comes out gets a free t-shirt while supplies last, and they went pretty fast last year.
1: Right, oh yeah, like I got there and the line was already there, so keep that in mind. And then Sunday, so the very next day, I'll be at the Edgar June Dairy Breakfast from 8 to 10.
0: Perfect.
1: So, yeah, we got a whole list of the June Dairy Breakfasts on our website at WDEZ.com. And I really encourage you to come out, especially if you have kiddos. It is so fun. I mean, me and my kids, we had such a blast at this past one, the Marathon County June Dairy Breakfast. They always do such a good job with activities for the kids. The food is so good. People are so friendly, and they everything just seems to flow very smoothly when they put these on. So really encourage you to come out, support farmers and, you know, dairy farming and all that. So, yeah, would love to see you out there.
0: And Michaela might set a new record for how many eggs she can eat this weekend.
1: Oh,
0: that's what I heard. You're not.
1: That's what I heard. Where did you hear that from?
0: Or potato pancakes. That's what I hear. I don't know.
1: If they're buckwheat pancakes, I'm there.
0: I just hear things. I can't tell you where I hear them from. I just hear things.
1: Eggs like scrambled eggs or...
0: Sure, whatever eggs they have at the dairy breakfast. So, I don't know. That's what I heard. And then the following day, she's going to see how many cheese curds she can eat. See if she can break a new record. Last year's record.
1: Yeah.
0: Last year's, what was it, a pound and a half you ate? We're going to see if we can break that record this time. She hasn't gone to the bathroom since. It's crazy.
1: What?
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1: Good morning.
0: Just heard our sounder for the Crandon Brush Runs.
1: The Pottawatomie Brush Runs.
0: Yes, in Crandon, which means we have a pair of tickets for you, WDEZ. Hello, who's this?
2: Crystal from Weston.
1: Crystal from Weston, guess what?
2: What?
1: You're going to the Forest County Pottawatomie Brush Run.
0: Yes!
2: Awesome!
0: Congratulations! We've got a pair of general admission weekend tickets for you, all right?
2: Sounds great, thanks.
0: Have you ever been there before?
2: Yeah, I have, every year.
0: It's pretty awesome, isn't it?
2: Yeah, we've been there for several years in a row now, and I was there as a kid.
1: Aw, cool. Well, so, this will be awesome for you.
0: For someone who's never been there before, what are we looking at?
2: Some pretty awesome racing.
1: Dang.
0: Earplugs? Should we bring earplugs? Is it going to be loud?
2: It's loud, but I don't think you need earplugs.
0: Perfect. Sounds good. Well, we got a pair of tickets for you, all right?
2: All right, thanks.
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0: Max McDowell, Better Me For You on Great Country, WDEZ, Brian and Michaela. And we're giving you a chance to win with the Ultimate Ticket Tour coming up at 9:20. Another word to text in for a chance to win tickets to go see Riley Green is this week.
1: Yeah, he's coming to the Rush Center, so that'll be awesome. Although there's a update, a little bit of an update with that.
0: That show's July 16th, and looks like Justin Moore will not be there. He just announced yesterday that he's taken some time off from touring to work on himself.
1: Whatever that means.
0: There's a lot of artists that have been doing that lately. They're working on their mental health, which is, in my opinion, that's great. I mean, take time, make sure that you're okay. I mean, it takes a lot out of you when you're on the road like that.
1: Mm-hmm.
0: So Justin Moore will not be at the Rush Center with Riley Green. They haven't announced a replacement yet, but I'm sure they'll get somebody in there. And we are wishing for the best for Justin Moore. Hopefully he gets everything figured out. This is My Dirt.

0: Jordan Davis. Turn this truck around on 101.9 WDEZ. Brian and Michaela, good morning.
1: Good morning.
0: Man, we've been having a lot of fun this morning, giving lots of stuff away, giving away tickets for the Crandon Brush Runs with the Forest County Potawatomi. We've got more of those we're going to give away.
1: Oh, absolutely.
0: And that's not all. The Wisconsin River Pro Rodeo is coming as well.
1: Yeah.
0: Yeah. That was a good one.
1: Thank you.
0: That was a good one.
1: I'm actually a cowgirl.
0: Yeehaw. You know cowgirls do more than just yell yeehaw, right?
2: Oh.
0: You know that, what? Right?
2: Yeah. Yeah. Yeah, I knew that.
0: Yeah.
2: Okay. They tend to have like a horse too, and yeah. Yeah. And maybe they don't get their cowboy boots from Timu.
0: No.
2: Like me.
0: No. Mm-mm. No. They get legit.

0: cowboy boots. And
1: are you saying my cowboy boots are not legit?
0: 100% I'm saying that. What? Yes. Yes. I've been meaning to tell you that for the last 2 years.
1: They're so comfy, but I lost them.
0: Well, so what? You're out like $1.50?
1: Probably.
0: All right, you want to go to the Wisconsin River Pro Rodeo? Call us right now. We'll get a pair of tickets for Sunday, June 21st, 715-842-1019.
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6: For today, it will be warm and a bit humid with decreasing clouds, a little more sun developing in the afternoon, a high of 83. Tonight, increasing clouds with some storms likely late, lows in the low to mid 60s. Then for your Wednesday, thunderstorms early, then we'll get a break in the action. It'll be very warm and muggy, some stronger thunderstorms likely later in the afternoon, high 89. That's the WDEZ forecast. I'm 9 News meteorologist Justin Lowe.
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Luke Combs, Sleepless in a Hotel Room on 101.9 WDEZ. So I've had a lot of people ask, where can I get a neon tee? Can you give me a neon tee? Can you save a neon tee for me? This is where you can get a limited edition WDEZ beautiful blue neon tee at our neon tee stop. So the next one is going to be this Saturday from 12:30 to 1:30 at the Twisted Sisters Vintage Market in Anago. I'll be there, and I'm literally just handing them out. We have a variety of sizes from small all the way to 3X, and I'm just whipping them out. You don't have to do anything. It'd be better if you did something like, you know, do a little jig for me or sing me a song, you know, serenade me. That'd be kind of cool. But I won't make you. I won't make you. It'd sure be cool if you did, though. 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And you can find a list of all the official neon tee stops that are coming up on our events page at WDEZ.com. 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
1: Beer is on me. 101.9 WDEZ. Even though it's a little cloudy out there today, it's still pretty warm and humid. It's definitely feeling like summer, and that's why we already kicked off the summer, the ultimate summer ticket tour, okay? So you can listen every day at 620, 920, 1220, and 420 for the keyword to text and be entered to win tickets for that week's ticket tour stop. Now, we already announced the 620 keyword, and coming up in just a few minutes, I'm going to be announcing the 920 keyword for today for your chance to win two tickets to Riley Green at the Rec Center. So make sure you are listening for that. Here's Josh Ross now with Single Again on WDEZ.

0: Church there on 101.9 WDEZ. It is 9:22, and getting ready to give you the word of the, well, not the word, but the key word for the 9:20 hour today. So it is, are you ready for this? Loud. L-O-U-D. Loud. You're going to want to text that into 715-842-1019. It's the ultimate summer ticket tour, and it gives you a chance at getting two tickets to Riley Green at the Resch Center. Again, the word is loud. It's the 9:20 keyword. The next one coming up is at 12:20 and then again at 4:20, so make sure you're listening for that. 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
10: We'll see sun gradually breaking out a bit more as we head through the rest of today. It'll be a little humid with a high of 83. Tonight, increasing clouds and thunderstorms possible late, down to 64. Wednesday, a couple of thunderstorms early, then muggy with some strong storms likely later in the afternoon, high 89. I'm 9 News meteorologist Justin Lowe.
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Thomas, Brett, Jordan Davis there with Ain't a Bad Life on 101.9 WDEZ. So science says this drink may help you work out harder and recover faster. I'm not huge on working out, like, especially not vigorously. So I probably wouldn't do this, but I'll let you know what it is coming up in just a few minutes here. Russell Dickerson, Every Little Thing on WDEZ.

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0: Blake Shelton and Gwen Stefani, 101.9 WDEZ. That was Nobody But You. And we're talking about science saying that this may help you work out harder and recover faster. Drinking it. I'm not going to drink it. I am so sorry. Beet juice before exercising may enhance performance and recovery, new research suggests. It's not exactly known for having the best flavor, but two new studies show it could give athletes an edge. Yeah, I'm not doing well. You see, I wouldn't consider myself an athlete. I do go for, like, you know, brisk walks in the evening a couple times a month. So, yeah, I wouldn't consider myself an athlete or anything. But if you consider yourself an athlete, you like to work out, that's your thing. Apparently, beet juice is going to give you that edge. So there you go. Now you know.
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Jason Aldean, don't tell on me. Please don't. 101.9 WDEZ. That does it for the morning show. Miss Charlie McKenzie's on her way in, and hopefully her clothes are still on. Hopefully she's not drinking any tequila. Here's Joe Nichols.

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Wausau, Stevens Point, Wisconsin Rapids.

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Brian and Michaela give you a chance to win a grand if you can identify the artist and title of a song in a second or less. 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Here is Luke Combs, Be By You on Great Country.

That's literally one of my favorite Morgan Wallen songs on Great Country 101.9. And Morgan Wallen still having to defend himself to cancel that show in Pittsburgh on Saturday. The problem was the bad weather never came in. But as Morgan said, look, I have a large stage. Those conditions could be fatal. It's kind of like one of those things, damned if you do, damned if you don't type of situations. Here is Dustin Lynch, Easy to Love 101.9.

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3: We'll see sun gradually breaking out a bit more as we head through the rest of today. It'll be a little humid with a high of 83. Tonight, increasing clouds and thunderstorms possible late, down to 64. Wednesday, a couple of thunderstorms early, then muggy with some strong storms likely later in the afternoon, high 89. I'm 9 News meteorologist Justin Lowe.
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Burning it down. Jason Aldean on 101.9 WDEZ. We are your home for great country. And coming up at the end of this month, Cody Johnson is at Summerfest, and then he's at the Rec Center at the end of August. It's going to be a good Cody summer, that's for sure. Here's the fall on Great Country.

0: Get a little dirt on my boots. We are 101.9 WDEZ, and there's so much buzz around Taylor Swift and Travis Kelce's wedding. The New York Post says they're going to hold their wedding at Madison Square Garden, and it'll be over the 4th of July holiday. Now, privacy obviously is a top priority. I'm like, well, then why would you have it at Madison Square Garden? They're going to have blacked out buses, multiple entrances, heavy security. The venue choice is a surprise because, you know, if you have billions of dollars, why wouldn't you just fly away to an island instead of be right in the mecca of New York City? They could be throwing the whole trail off of the paparazzi, and I certainly hope they are. The guest list, they're saying, is between about 1,100 people, 1,200 people. Ed Sheeran, Gigi Hadid, Selena Gomez, which is her best friend forever. I don't know, sounds like a zoo. If I was them, I'd go elope. We are Great Country WDEZ.
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Josh Ross and Hate How You Look. We are 101.9 WDEZ. 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Yep, right here in Wausau. 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

101.9 WDEZ, and welcome. You're in the hour of a 90s brunch where we like to play some 90s hits. All thanks to our sponsor, which is Thoroughgood Outlet Stores in Merrill. Well, my name is Charla McKenzie. We're going to kick it back to 1992. Now, your car may be in crap condition, and that's fine. 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The very first single we ever got from Aaron Tippin back in 1992, There Ain't Nothing Wrong with the Radio on Great Country.

It's 101.9 WDEZ. Some thunderstorms developing later today. Going to be 65 degrees tonight. Then tomorrow, clouds and 85. Hey, thank you for hanging out. This is Kane Brown and Bear and Me in Georgia. 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
10: We'll see sun gradually breaking out a bit more as we head through the rest of today. It'll be a little humid with a high of 83. Tonight, increasing clouds and thunderstorms possible late, down to 64. Wednesday, a couple of thunderstorms early, then muggy with some strong storms likely later in the afternoon, high 89. I'm 9 News meteorologist Justin Lowe.
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101.9 WDEZ. This is Great Country, and this little lady is a member of the Canadian Music Hall of Fame. She's in the Canadian Country Music Hall of Fame. She may be Canada's songbird, and I love that for her, but she's also one of ours. From 1994, it's Terry Clark and Poor, Poor, Pitiful Me on the 90s Brunch on Great Country.

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Welcome. We are Great Country, and today is National Donald Duck Day. Do you know anybody who can talk like Donald Duck? He made his cartoon debut back in 1934, but he didn't meet Mickey Mouse until 2 years later. And then Daisy Duck came along, and then the nephews. I can't talk like Donald Duck. I'm not even going to try it. We are Great Country, 101.9. It's Jelly Roll and Heart of Stone.

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1: Carly Pearce and what he didn't do on Great Country. Hey, have you ever experienced the dread game in a relationship? The toxic dating tactic is where someone intentionally creates fear of losing them to stay in control. It can look threatening to leave during arguments, flirting with others, or acting distant just to keep their partner anxious and trying harder. The whole point is to trigger insecurity so the other person feels replaceable and works to earn the relationship. It's basically emotional manipulation. It uses fear and instability instead of trust. And what makes it tricky is that it often starts in otherwise intense or affectionate relationships, so it's easy to miss at first. Over time, though, it can leave someone feeling confused, anxious, constantly chasing reassurance. If you know somebody in your life that's dealing with that, let them know they're dealing with the dread game and get them out. Try to help. 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

Days like these, Luke Combs on Great Country 101.9 WDEZ. Good afternoon. Here's the Wisconsin Valley Fair headline of Chris Jansen. Me and a beer. He's there August 2nd. We are Great Country.

Morgan Wallen wasted on you on Great Country. And next week, Blake Shelton turns a big 5-0. He's not excited about it, but he's having a big old party all because of his wife. He says Gwen is pumped. She's having a big bash with all his friends, and she's counting down the days till this milestone birthday. Here is Blake, Stay Country or Die Trying, WDEZ.

0: Jason Aldean and Don't Tell On Me on Great Country, where we have your ultimate summer ticket tour. 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
11: We'll see sun gradually breaking out a bit more as we head through the rest of today. It'll be a little humid with a high of 83. Tonight, increasing clouds and thunderstorms possible late, down to 64. Wednesday, a couple of thunderstorms early, then muggy with some strong storms likely later in the afternoon, high 89. I'm 9 News meteorologist Justin Lowe.
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Chris Young and them Young Lovin' Saturday Nights. Hey, it's Great Country 101.9 WDEZ. Just keeping you company this afternoon. It's Corey Kent and Cole Wetzel. 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

0: Mr. John Party on 101.9 WDEZ as we are celebrating June Dairy Month, all the heroes of our egg community. We have teamed up with ELM Repair and Refrigeration in Edgar to be at all these fun June Dairy breakfasts across central Wisconsin all month long. This weekend is a big one. Saturday morning from 8 until 10 a.m., Michaela's making a stop, and she'll be at the Portage County June Dairy Day. And then on Sunday, she'll be at the Edgar June Dairy Breakfast from 7 to 9. What a great place to bring the kids, hang out. I'm telling you, you can see how a real-life farm works, and they're amazing. 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To see all the details, the dates, where these farms are at, everything is right there at our website, WDEZ.com.
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0: 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Well, Brad Paisley's taking a stand. He does not want an AI data center to be built right next to the zoo in Nashville. He said it'll be an eyesore and detract in every way from not only the zoo, but that area. He wants it stopped. Doesn't want that center near the zoo in Nashville. Did you know Nashville has a zoo? Been there twice. Pretty cool. We are Great Country, 101.9.
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Your home for great country is right here. Welcome to 101.9 WDEZ. And I'm originally a Ufer. I don't know why I said right here. I got a southern accent, but I do not. Well, my name is Charla McKenzie. It's Kane Brown and Woman WDEZ.

Salute. It's Eric Church. All you got to do is put a drink in my hand. We are Great Country 101.9 WDEZ. And the Brian and Michaela Show have tickets for you to win for the Wisconsin River Pro Rodeo coming to the Merrill Fairgrounds next weekend, the 19th through the 21st. 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
1: 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You are right! 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
5: We'll see sun gradually breaking out a bit more as we head through the rest of today. It'll be a little humid with a high of 83. Tonight, the increase in clouds and thunderstorms possible late, down to 64. Wednesday, a couple of thunderstorms early, then muggy with some strong storms likely later in the afternoon, high 89. I'm 9 News meteorologist Justin Lowe.
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Have you been to the beach yet? I mean, it's been some nice hot weather. We are Great Country 101.9 WDEZ. That was Dierks Bentley. 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

0: That's a sexy little ditty. Chris Stapleton, you should probably leave 101.9 WDEZ. So do you get a solid 8 hours of sleep every night? The temperatures are rising, so if you don't have AC in your bedroom, it makes it hot. I have a lot of trouble sleeping through warm weather. I've got an AC, and I tell you what, it is low. Like, I have to bundle up in almost two blankets. Humans need better sleep under cooler conditions. That's just how it is. So how do you ensure a good night's sleep on these hot summer nights? Well, I'll tell you what, this sleep expert has a specific method for setting up her bed in summer. She starts with a mattress cooling pad. She said it's helpful. You can buy those anywhere. And then she uses a light comforter draped over the top sheet. Some ditch covers altogether when it's hot out. But this sleep expert says most people need to feel some weight on them to feel secure while you sleep. And she makes sure that her sleepwear is very important. It's minimal. I'm like, naked. Sleep naked. That'll make you sleep better. Or will it? We are Great Country, 101.9 WDEZ.
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Turn This Truck Around on Great Country 101.9. And Crazy Mike Dubord's coming in next. Banging on the studio door, wanting to come in and play radio. He'll have a keyword for you to listen for at 4:20 to win tickets to go see Riley Green at The Rush in July, part of our Ultimate Summer Ticket Tour. Enjoy your afternoon. 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

That's Max McNown, 101.9 WDEC. Mike Dubord and you rolling through a Tuesday afternoon. I got Tyler Hubbard on the way in just a little bit. We'll check in with Cole Swindell. But first, we get things started with Ella Langley and Morgan Wallen. Here's I Can't Love You Anymore. This is Great Country.

Oh, nothing, just doing a little dancing in the country. That's Tyler Hubbard, 101.9 WDEZ, where sunshine this afternoon at 83 degrees. It's going to be a nice afternoon. Hope you get a chance to get out there and enjoy it. Cole Swindell, Forever to Me, Great Country, WDEZ.

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4: We'll see sun gradually breaking out a bit more as we head through the rest of today. It'll be a little humid with a high of 83. Tonight, increasing clouds and thunderstorms possible late, down to 64. Wednesday, a couple of thunderstorms early, then muggy with some strong storms likely later in the afternoon, high 89. I'm 9 News meteorologist Justin Lowe.
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Austin Lynch, Mackenzie Porter, Thinking About You, 101.9 WDEZ. I know I've mentioned this before, but I had to introduce Dan and Shay at a concert, a music festival in Green Bay once, packed with 13 and 14-year-old girls and their mothers.

opening outlook after lunch is sometimes like a rodeo. So saddle up and hang on. We gotcha. 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

0: Kane Brown, Caitlin Brown. It's called Thank God. 101.9 WDEC. Where don't forget, the first 50 people at each of our official neon tea stops going to receive one of our new limited edition neon blue tees. And then all summer long, if we spot you wearing one, you could end up backstage, have a chance to meet your favorite country star, score ticket upgrades, and a whole lot more. Your next opportunity is this Saturday. Michaela is going to be out at Twisted Sisters Vintage Market from 12:30 to 1:30 p.m. All thanks to our good friends at Ho-Chunk Gaming Wittenberg, North Star Restoration Services, and of course, Coors Banquet. 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

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That's Jason Aldean and his latest. 101.9 WDEZ. Miss Megan Maroney on the way in just a little bit. Blake Shelton John Party right around the corner. But first, Zach Brown, whatever it is, great country WDEZ.

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Ain't a Bad Life. Thomas Red, Jordan Davis, 101.9 WDEZ. Mike Duborn and you rolling through a Tuesday afternoon. I appreciate you hanging out with me today. Here's Hardy, Eric Church, Morgan Wallen, and Tim McGraw with MacArthur. Great Country WDEZ.

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Lee Bryce, 101.9 WDEZ, where Shaboozy, all he really needs is a little bit of good news. 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
10: Increasing clouds tonight with thunderstorms possible towards Wednesday morning. Low 64, southeast winds around 5. For Wednesday, patchy sunshine, warm and muggy with strong storms possible again in the afternoon. Severe weather likely, high 89. 80 on Thursday with more storms. I'm 9 Stormtrack meteorologist Jackson Garlock.
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Kelly Zimmerman and Fall in Love. 101.9 WDEZ got Ella Langley's latest big number one on the way. We'll check in with Luke Combs and Luke Bryan. Right now, John Morgan. Here's Kid Myself. Great Country WDEZ.

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Beautiful Crazy. That's Luke Combs, 101.9 WDEZ, where Luke Bryan has launched his Word on the Street tour and his annual farm tour, which has drawn massive sold-out crowds across the West Coast and the Midwest. Here's Country and She Knows It.

0: One thing at a time. That's Morgan Wallen, 101.9 WDEZ. Don't forget the Wisconsin Valley Fair coming up August 4th through the 9th at Marathon Park in Wausau. Chris Jansen going to be there on opening night. That's Tuesday, August 4th with fireworks from Fireworks Country. Shenandoah the next night, then Skillet, the PRCA Rodeo, and let's never forget the Demolition Derby, one of my favorite parts about a fair. Single-day passes for $9. 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

It's me and a beer, Chris Jansen, 101.9 WDEZ. Are you hungry? Well, we've got you. The sourdough score around 11:15 every weekday. You just be listening to Charlie to score free lunch from Sourdough & Co. in front of Olson Tire and Auto in Wausau. I got Hardy's favorite country song coming up in just a little bit. We'll check in with Kane Brown. Right now it's Carrie Underwood. Here's Wasted. 101.9 WDEZ is great country.

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Time's a ticking. Justin Moore, 101.9 WDEZ. Jason Aldean's Try That in a Small Town. Coming up in just a few. Right now, Corey Kent, Cole Wetzel. Here's Rocky Mountain Low, 101.9 WDEZ. This is Great Country.

Try that in a small town. Jason Aldean, 101.9 WDEZ. I'm Mike DuBord. Happy Tuesday. Thanks for hanging out with me today. I do appreciate it. Music continues with Rascal Flatts and the Jonas Brothers. Here's I Dare You, 101.9 WDEZ.

0: Jordan Davis. Turn this truck around. 101.9 WDEZ with the ultimate summer ticket tour. 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Then on Friday at 6:20, Brian and Michaela are going to announce another winner, because every week is a new destination and every week there's a new winner. Are you ready? The word is cowboy. C-O-W-B-A-Y, cowboy. 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
5: Increasing clouds tonight with thunderstorms possible towards Wednesday morning. Low 64, southeast winds around 5. For Wednesday, patchy sunshine, warm and muggy with strong storms possible again in the afternoon. Severe weather likely, high 89. 80 on Thursday with more storms. I'm 9 Stormtrack meteorologist Jackson Garlock.
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downtown. 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

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That's Luke Combs, 101.9 WDEZ. Ella Langley's Choosing Texas on the way, but first Morgan Wallen. Here's Don't We, Great Country.

Neon Light. That's Blake Shelton, 101.9 WDEZ. Luke Bryan says, hey, but I got a beer in my hand. That's coming up in just a few. Right now, new music from Kenny Chesney. Here's Carry On, 101.9 WDEZ.

0: 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In fact, this Saturday, Michaela going to be at the Portage County June Dairy Day from 8 a.m. until 10 a.m. All thanks to American Family Insurance, Johnny Bauer Agency, Smith Brothers Meats, Mullins Cheese, Krieger Insurance, Partnership for Progressive Agriculture, and of course, ELM Repair and Refrigeration in Edgar. 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

Change my mind. Riley Green, 101.9 WDEZ. Kane Brown, all excited. He got himself a woman. That's coming up in just a few. Right now, it's Miranda Lambert with The House That Built Me. 101.9 WDEZ is great country.

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Days like these, Luke Combs, 101.9 WDEZ, Mike Dubord and you. Happy Tuesday. I got some of the hottest country music on the planet just waiting for you. Jordan Davis right around the corner. Right now, Bailey Zimmerman. Here's Chevy Silverado, 101.9 WDEZ. Great country. Wow.

Oh, the next thing you know, Jordan Davis, 101.9 WDEZ, got a request for the Eli Young Band. Here's Even If It Breaks Your Heart, Great Country, WDEZ.

0: 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Every week is a new destination. We're putting the green in Green Bay this week with tickets to Riley Green at the Resch Center. Listen Monday through Thursday at 6:20, 9:20, 12:20, and 4:20 to enter to win. 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
0: It's your forecast on 101.9 WDEZ.
4: Increasing clouds tonight with thunderstorms possible towards Wednesday morning. Low 64, southeast winds around 5. For Wednesday, patchy sunshine, warm and muggy with strong storms possible again in the afternoon. Severe weather likely, high 89. 80 on Thursday with more storms. I'm 9 Stormtrack, meteorologist Jackson Garlock.
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What's your country song? Thomas Rhett, 101.9 WDEZ. What a gorgeous afternoon out there. Sunshine 83, the high today. Get out there and enjoy it, though. We've got strong storms rolling into the area tomorrow. Ella Langley, Morgan Wallen, I Can't Love You Anymore, WDEZ.

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Dierks Bentley, 101.9 WDEZ. Corey Kent coming up with Wild As Her. Right now it's Cody Johnson with The Fall. 101.9 WDEZ. 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

0: Wild as Her. That's Corey Kent, 101.9 WDEZ with the Wisconsin River Pro Rodeo coming up June 19th through the 21st out at the Merrill Fairgrounds, a weekend of action-packed live rodeo performances. I love me a good rodeo, man. We're talking about professional cowboys and cowgirls from around the country competing to showcase their talents. 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

That's Josh Ross and his latest 101.9 WDEZ. Luke Combs, Be By You, coming up in just a few. Right now it's Keith Urban. Who wouldn't want to be me? 101.9 WDEZ.

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bar none. Jordan Davis, 101.9 WDEZ, rolling through a Tuesday afternoon. I'm Mike DuBord with George Burge and Luke Bryan. Here's Ride, Ride, Ride, Great Country.

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7: Increasing clouds tonight with thunderstorms possible towards Wednesday morning. Low 64, southeast winds around 5. For Wednesday, patchy sunshine, warm and muggy with strong storms possible again in the afternoon. Severe weather likely, high 89. 80 on Thursday with more storms. I'm 9 Storm Track meteorologist Jackson Garlock.
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some famous friends you probably never heard of. Uncle Eno and Uncle Toino up there in the UP. They're very famous up there in the UP. I can tell you that, you guys. Hardy, Eric Church, Morgan Wallen, Tim McGraw. This is MacArthur.

Oh, there's something about a truck. That's Kip Moore, 101.9 WDEZ with Parma Lee on the way in just a little bit. But first, here's Alexandra Kay, straight for the heart, 101.9 WDEZ, Great Country.

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0: That's Parmalee, 101.9 WDEZ. 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

Maroney and Beautiful Things, 101.9 WDEZ. Mike Dubord saying catch you later. Enjoy the rest of your day. We'll do it again tomorrow. I'll leave you with Kid Rock. Great country. Bye-bye.

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